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1: Bye bye, out of my mind. You say hello and I don't reply. Got my own friends. You got yours, you don't know me anymore. I'm on the way up. Look at the ground. I won't

what it's like. Trailing colors into black and white. No one's reading all the words that I write.